They are Evanescence. You got Afterlife? And this is how we're doing it for your weekend. You got 97.5 KMOD. Corey Rodican for your Saturday night. As always, you're helping us run the show here. You are the show, as a matter of fact. How are we going to make it happen? Well, that's what you need to do. You need to open up the free iHeartRadio app, which I know you downloaded. Leave me a talkback message. Let me know what you need. We will take care of you after this from Godsmack. Rocking your Saturday night. We are 97.5 KMOD.

All right, so if 2025 was the year we lost all the icons, let's bring back rock stars getting into cop trouble in 2026. Wes Scantlin, I'm looking at you. Got Puddle of Mud now on KMOD.

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I used to call this band I Can't Believe It's Not Tool. Mr. Maynard James Keenan is back. He's brought you new stuff with a perfect circle. They call this one Starless. Rocking your Saturday night. 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

Dude, this is parenting done right. Tell me. We are 97.5 KMOD, Tulsa's rock station. Corey Roddick in. So my fiance and I realized that we have to do what we can. We're taking matters into our own hands to make certain that the next generation rocks the way they ought to. So we're taking my 17-year-old son to see AC/DC. Getting on a plane and everything to get this done this summer. Can't blame us if the next generation turns out screwy. It's KMOD.

Allison Chains, do Shine Down. This is how we rock your Saturday night good and proper. This one's called Safe and Sound. Got it with Tulsa's Rock Station. We are 97.5 KMOD.

I cannot believe this happened 30 years ago almost. Where has time gone? Metallica teaming up with the San Francisco Symphony Orchestra. This is the first time they did something like this. Off S&M. You got No Leaf Clover. Rockin' here Saturday night. We're 97.5 KMOD.

0: You can catch those guys in Seether along with Stain on the 25th anniversary Break the Cycle Tour. 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

0: calling. Are we reaching? 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And it's a man answering.
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1: 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Lloyd Rock 30 begins now.
2: What a great way to end the month of May with an amazing guest co-host today. Amy Lee returns today for her 9th appearance, believe it or not. And the album Sanctuary will be coming out on June 5th. So we're going to be talking a lot about that album, putting it all together, what's happening in Amy Lee's world right now. And we count down the biggest songs all over North America for you from 30 to number one. We begin with the song that was your L.A. Lloyd pick of the week last weekend, debuting at number 30, the band is James and the Cold Gun with Guessing Games on the Rock 30.

0: James and the Cold Gun, our first debut at 30 with Guessing Games. Like the sound of that song. How about you? Well, hey, you know it wasn't going to take a long time to get Five Finger Death Punch back on the Rock 30, and they debut with a big one, which I think is going straight to number one. This one's called Eye of the Storm. Five Finger Death Punch, brand new on the L.A. Lloyd Rock 30.
1: Oh, Father!

0: Just getting started on the Rock 30 and already two big debuts, 29 right there, Five Finger Death Punch, Eye of the Storm. And we started at number 30, James and the Cold Gun with Guessing Games. Well, here we are, ninth appearance, Amy Lee from Evanescence on the Rock 30. Last time we were together was back in March of last year. Welcome back to the show.
1: Yeah, thanks for having me. How you been?
0: I'm doing great. You know, as we were talking about, most of our work is done out of our house now, and neighbors are just pounding on the roof today. So if you hear a little clanking, I do apologize for that.
1: That's what makes it real.
0: We're definitely keeping it real here. And I wanted to talk about your new album, Sanctuary, release date June 5th, an album that's become, what you say, an outlet for everything that feels wrong and out of control. So was Sanctuary written from a place of anger or survival or transformation or maybe all of the above?
1: All of the above and more.
0: Yeah.
1: I really like to just take time with the writing process and, you know, let life come in, you know, and then when it's ready to come out, like, just start letting it come out. There has been a lot to release the past couple of years.
0: Yeah.
1: There has been a lot of rage and frustration for me. It would be wrong to sum up the album that way, but it's such an important thing. I feel so lucky to have a great band and for us to be able to make loud noise right now. I'm a singer. All I can do is, like, you know, reflect back and, like, bang my drum. But if we can be part of something that gives people hope and fire and inspiration and fuel to know that, like, we are in this together and humanity is bigger than the garbage and the fake,
0: right,
1: that we can break through on the other side together. Here we are. Like, just people. Yeah.
0: Oh, my goodness. We're going to have a great time with Amy Lee from Evanescence today, be playing some of their music. And, of course, more conversation with Amy coming shortly. Now we bring on Black Male Brides for you, moving up 129 to 28. Here's Vindicate on the Rock.

have reached out to Andy Black from Black Veil Brides right there to co-host The Rock 30. Looks like he'll be on in the upcoming weeks. Their new song moves up 29 to 28, and it's called Vindicate, which is the title track to their new album. Poppy debuted last week at 28 with Time Will Tell, moving up to 27 this week on The Rock 30. It's now.

0: Already getting a lot of requests for the new one from Breaking Benjamin, Something Wicked, moving up 30 to 26. I am L.A. Lloyd, counting him down with Amy Lee of Evanescence, a band that I've known for over 20 years. I've had a great relationship with Amy. But you know, a lot of legacy bands eventually settle into protecting their past, Amy. Your record, Sanctuary, feels completely like the opposite. I mean, Evanescence is actively evolving. So was there a moment where you realized that I don't want to repeat ourselves anymore, and I got this to say, and I want to say it now?
1: Well, yeah. I mean, it's a combination of a lot of things. Like, you change as you grow, and you have new, you know, thoughts about life, and also new perspective. I think perspective has been a really beautiful thing for me as a writer.
0: Yeah.
1: I think, and just in my place, in my self-awareness of whatever we're doing here, I think I'm able to see all the work we've done, see myself as a 21-year-old, you know, fallen, coming out through time, to now, you know, with the band that we've become and all the music we've made, and back then to halfway through to now, and even just an idea, a vague idea of like the future. Time feels fluid. It's hard to explain, but when you kind of zoom out, it's easier to take a breath and just go like, yeah, not just about us, but like life in general is short.
0: Right.
1: It is. And I want to make something good before I leave this world. I really do. We get to go play concerts and make music and experience that joy with people all over the world. It's the best. I'm so grateful. It's a ton of work, but it is so worth it. I love what we do. So I feel like I'm moving kind of at a faster pace than I did for a long time, because I'm just sort of feeling that and wanting to go for it. Like, my band rules.
0: Right.
1: Like, I love making music with those guys. So this has been just a really cool time, collaborative, creative experience. And I'm all here for it. Let's give people something good.
0: Yeah. And not to disparage some bands that's been around as long as you have, but it kind of feels like they want to protect their past, which they should, but they still, by protecting it, sometimes they kind of live there. And, you know, that's okay for fans who want to come out and hear their favorite songs, and, you know, they don't want to deal with the new stuff. But how do you kind of protect the past, but also, you know, it's like, still invite the fans, like, come on, you know, we're way more than just, you know, the first song you ever heard from Evanescence.
1: You just got to make great music.
0: That's right.
1: You just got to make great music every time.
0: Right.
1: And, you know, if it was just about playing songs from the past, that wouldn't be enough for me.
0: Yeah.
1: That really wouldn't be enough to satisfy me. I get off on making music.
0: Right.
1: So the creation part, that's why we've always taken plenty of time, you know, before releasing another album, is there's a pretty good bar already. Like, and I don't want to put something out that feels like, okay, that's cool.
0: Yeah.
1: You know, we've done that before, but it's like a new version. Now I want a whole new reason. Every time, passion drives the whole thing. So I think that's the key. Just like, be passionate about what you're doing. Do it because you want to do it, because you love it. Love it. Make your favorite music.
0: Great advice. I love it. I love the positivity going on with Amy Lee of Evanescence. And we continue the Rock 30 now, bringing on Billy Morrison and Sully Erna together at 25. Here is Becoming.

0: Got off to a slow start, but finally moving up. Bill Murray featuring A Date to Remember, 27-24 with Always Let You Down. We're counting him down with Evanescence today, a new album, Sanctuary, coming out June 5th. And we're getting you ready for that because there's some amazing songs on this album.
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0: Great to have Amy Lee from Evanescence co-hosting The Rock 30, and I've known her for over 20 years. But for me personally, Amy, there was this period where it felt like Evanescence was almost isolated stylistically. I mean, you definitely were on your own island there, playing a lot of these festivals with these heavier artists. But it seems now newer artists are openly embracing melody and the atmosphere, the emotion that you guys have been putting out there for years. Do you feel like the industry has finally caught up to what Evanescence was doing years ago?
6: That's funny. I don't know. I feel like that stuff's always existed. I think that sincerity is something we're all craving right now. So I think that's why we're having, I don't know, this moment where I think people are expressing themselves in a way that is more pure instead of trying to be cool. I think that those are the things that are kind of breaking through again. And I think that that when we came out, when things were happening for us, our first album came out in 2003, That was the thing. Like, that was my thing, was sincerity, like, to a degree. And obviously, like, there's more to it than that. But I feel like that has been the thing all along for me that really makes the deeper connection between us and our fans and our listeners is they're just keeping it real. Like, it's not about a fad or, like, corsets and eyeliner or any of those, like, superficial things. It's a deeper thing than that. It's about authenticity. And I think in this world of the fake, in this world of what the f***, that is the thing naturally that we're all seeking, is something that is human, something that feels like the words are coming from the heart, you know, and it's not totally doctored to not sound human anymore. It's not sung by a robot.
10: Right.
6: You know, and in all forms of art, I think we're probably going to see more of that in film and books and culture, is just authenticities. I love it. I love it. I think it's always time for that for me. But I feel like in the mainstream world, maybe it's time for that again.
0: I agree wholeheartedly. Bring it on. We're going to have a great time with Amy Lee of Evanescence today. And we got more counting down to do. So let's do it as we bring on President Destroy Me, moving up 26 to 23 on The Rock 30.

0: Dogstar All In Now moves up 25 to 22. On the way, more conversation with Amy Lee of Evanescence and your L.A. Lloyd pick of the week. Believe it or not, we're going to have some blues for you from my friend Kenny Wayne Shepherd.
1: You think a ticket for not wearing your seatbelt is the worst that could happen? 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That ticket? That was nothing. Click it. 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
0: Social media, friend or foe, it is L.A. Lloyd, and I've got a lot of close friends who only make political posts on their social media, which, yeah, I got to say, becomes a little tiresome seeing it every day. But, you know, I don't want to push my feelings aside about what's happening in our world right now. Amy Lee, musician, celebrity who wants to make your voice heard outside of your songs. How do you handle this situation? Because it doesn't seem to be a perfect way to approach.
12: And what can we do?
0: Right.
12: And I guess I asked myself that question. I was like, well, I'm a singer and people listen to what I say. So instead of me personally, like spending my time trying to make the perfect post and then all the energy that it takes out of me feeling misunderstood, you know, or whatever, Dawn.
0: Yeah.
12: How about do what I'm best at and put my hope and my love and my anger and all the things that I hope can bring us together into the music, you know, and hopefully have a deeper impact than that. No shade to the people shining light on the things that are true. That needs to happen. But there is definitely a degree of just so much information. Most of it lies, but like just information, just yeah. constant bad news. It's exhausting. We are exhausted. We're exhausted. And I don't think the solution is just running away from it. I think it's that we need change.
0: Right.
12: So first of all, let's face it together.
0: United we stand, right? Hey, we had a great time with LaJean from 7 Dust last week during Memorial Day weekend. You can still see that full video interview on our YouTube channel or hear the podcast. Links at laloyd.com. This is Unbreakable from 7 Dust coming in at number 21.

Unbreakable, 7 Dust at 21. Now, you may not expect to hear a Kenny Wayne Shepherd song on the L.A. Lloyd Rock 30, but I found out that Kenny Wayne wants to come on the show to talk about the 30th anniversary re-recording of his album, Leadbitter Heights, which just came out on May 8th. We're going to find out why it was so important to record this album, and we'll have him on the show very soon as we give you this Rock 30 Extra right now. It is Born with a Broken Heart.

We begin hour two of the L.A. Lloyd Rock 30 with Social Distortion, moving up to 20, Born to Kill. If you just joined us, Amy Lee of Evanescence is here co-hosting for her ninth time as we get you ready for the release of their new album, Sanctuary, on June 5th. We'll talk more to Amy after we bring on Sublime for you right now. Coming in at 19, Until the Sun Explodes on the Rock 30.

0: Sublime moves up 20-19 until the sun explodes. We are so excited to have Amy Lee of Evanescence co-hosting The Rock 30, the new album Sanctuary coming out on June 5th. And when I read that you guys were working with Jordan Fish and Zach Cervini as your producers, it really got my attention. I mean, they've worked with Poppy and Architects and Bring Me the Horizon. So what did they pull out of you creatively that maybe no one else had done before?
1: It was just such a beautiful new energy. And it just came out of an experiment. Like, I am definitely in a moment of just saying yes to things that sound like they could be cool. I could fail, you know, I could not come up with a good idea in front of somebody, you know, but I don't really care anymore. I feel like, okay, it's worth a try. Let's go, like, be creative and have fun. So yeah, I got in there with Jordan and Zach, and the first session we had together was like just Jordan and Zach and me and Troy. And it was very much like, hi, nice to meet you all in person. Like, I mean, I knew Jordan a little bit, but like, let's see what happens when we all sit here, you know, like at our thing. Like, I was sitting at like a Prophet sequential, and like Troy's at his guitar, and Zach at the helm, and Jordan at his laptop, and everybody just like, who's got something? And it was really fast.
2: Wow.
1: It was like really fast. Like, the first day, by the end of the day, we had almost all of, like, not all the lyrics, but like the bulk of Tell Me When You've Had Enough. And it was this killer, fast-paced energy. Ooh, you got an idea? Ooh, yeah, but let me do it like this. Ooh, and then I got this thing. Ooh, let me add this thing over here. Just like fast, fast, fast, fast. When you got that good energy, it's like you have, I know, like, I'm going to sit here for a minute and chase this. I'm not going to be doing anything else but chasing this until we've got enough.
2: Wow, that's great.
1: So, like, I remember going home that day with Troy and just being like, how are we going to do that again tomorrow?
2: Yeah.
1: He was like, I don't know. And then we did. And it just was this was a really meant to be feeling getting in there with those guys. And I think, you know, it makes sense. I love so much music that both of them independently make. So we're all fans of each other's work, and they're fans of us, and they're old school fans of us. So I think that something really beautiful specifically to our synergy was, the fact that they get us as producers, mm-hmm. but also like as fans. So like to kind of be able to see yourself, even the elements that I maybe have left behind, don't think about anymore. I'm naturally our biggest critic. I have to be. To be able to step out of that and see through somebody else's eyes that loves and respects it was really good for me.
2: Yeah.
1: I found myself embracing things that I just hadn't thought about that way in a lot of years, and falling in love with things. I feel like this album has a very future feeling. Like, it feels like this is a new thing, but at the same time, it is like more roots at the same time than it has been since the first one.
0: As we mentioned last hour, it's all about evolving, and it seems like you guys are doing great. Can't wait for the listeners to hear your new album, Sanctuary, coming out June 5th from Evanescence. Are you ready for Tim Montana right now? Why not? Moving up, big jump, 22-18. Break Me Down on The Rock 30.

We got to get Tim Montana on the Rock 30 to talk about that song. I really like it. Break Me Down with a huge jump, 22 to 18. Glad to see him in the top 20. Glad to see Autumn Kings continue to move up as well. It was great hanging out with Jake a few weeks ago. 19 to 17. This one's called Gone, Gone, Gone by the Rock 30.

0: Volbeat, Demonic Depression, their former number one this week at number 16. L.A. Lloyd and Amy Lee of Evanescence counting him down on the Rock 30 today. And I wanted to talk about your song Afterlife, which didn't just reconnect with longtime fans. It really exploded with newer listeners, too, and became one of your all-time biggest songs for Evanescence. So when you saw the reaction to Afterlife, did it feel like Evanescence had entered into a completely new phase creatively?
1: It did feel different. It was a different process. I feel like we've been in a moment in the past couple of years with this creation process, and even through our touring, like, where it feels like this is a moment. Mm-hmm. Like, this is a moment, like, seize the day. Like, let's go. Like, I know exactly what to do. We know who we are, if that makes sense.
0: It does.
1: It's not like let's do something like a little bit different than the last one, or let's do something a little bit over here. It's like, we know who we are. Let's be the fullest version of that thing.
0: Right.
1: And that plus that song, it came to us like from Netflix and Alex Siever, who was the composer on that episode of Devil May Cry. He reached out to me and was just like, hey, like, do you want to sing this thing? And he had like a minute and a half of music already. It was awesome. Like, he did that. And I was like, okay. And we worked on it a little bit together, and it was just for the show. But then it was just so cool at the end of it. It's like, shouldn't this just maybe be full Evanescence song? Like, what are we doing here? Let's bring in the band. Like, we're doing it, but not really. And he's like, yeah. So then taking it to Nick and the band, we were already in the studio. We had just started cooking. Like, we'd been writing a little bit, and we had like three songs that we went in the studio with Nick. And we were just cooking up cool stuff. And then Afterlife came in too, when we were right in the right headspace.
0: Mm-hmm.
1: So it felt like a gift in a lot of ways, because it was more like decorating the cake than like starting from scratch. It was a great idea to begin with. But then the collab with the franchise was, I think, part of that too. Like, that was two really interesting, make sense worlds coming together.
0: Right.
1: But yeah. I do think it's a special song, and I was obviously super stoked to see people love it so much.
0: And since they do, Amy, why don't we play it for them? Here is Afterlife from Evanescence, a Rock 30 Extra.

0: The band is Eva Under Fire, featuring Maria Bring from In This Moment, Villainous For You right there. Coming in at number 15, what a great show we've got for you today, and still plenty to come with Amy Lee of Evanescence co-hosting.
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16: 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It's a backstage pass. This is L.A. Lloyd's Rock 30.
0: Hey, appreciate you checking out the L.A. Lloyd Rock 30 every week on this amazing radio station, trying to give you the biggest guests we can. And of course, today we are hanging out with Amy Lee of Evanescence. Now, last week when we had LaJean from Seven Dust on the show, we were kind of talking about how amazing it is getting this whole new generation of fans that are discovering their band through, you know, social media like TikTok. Amy, what has been the strangest or coolest part of watching younger fans discover Evanescence now, especially people who weren't even born when your first album, Fallen, came out?
17: It's amazing.
0: Yeah.
17: I remember being so excited when that whole thing kind of started, like just being able to have some kind of a social media account and talk directly to the fans instead of waiting for a journalist, you know, to have an interview with me and then process it in their own words and put it out in a magazine for somebody to read a month later. Like, to just literally be able to go and go, hey, here's the deal, you know, or here's the announcement, or here's, hey, by the way, what I said, that's not what I said. This is what I meant. You know, whatever it is, just to be able to have an actual direct line of communication, I think is a really good thing. And it's really cool also to see all of people's, like, artistic expression. Like,
0: yeah.
17: I don't know if it's just my algorithm, and I really don't spend a ton of time there, but like TikTok is fun to me. Like my algorithm is very much like art creation and comedy, just people being stupid. And that I can get behind.
0: Yeah, I think we all can. Mindless humor, you know, why not, right? It is L.A. Lloyd. We're counting him down with Amy Lee. We will continue conversation with her. But right now, we got to bring in this awesome tune from Atreyu. Moving up 17 to 14, it's All For You on The Rock 30. I did it!

0: Black Label Society continues to do well with that song, moving up again 15 to 13. It's called Broken and Blind. Got the big song from Beartooth that we're getting a lot of requests for on the way. And we'll talk more to Amy Lee about what she feels is her favorite song, if she can actually pick one, on her new album, Sanctuary. We'll get into that for you right after this.
1: You think a ticket for not wearing your seatbelt is the worst that could happen? A fine, an inconvenience, a little embarrassment. But then comes the crash. There are injuries, a hospital bed, the long road to recovery, the moments you'll miss. Suddenly, a ticket doesn't seem so bad. That ticket? That was nothing. Click it. Don't risk it. Paid for by NHTSA.
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0: Amy Lee of Evanescence is our guest co-host. Their album Sanctuary release date is June 5th. And when you listen to that album now, Amy, front to back, what song hits you emotionally the hardest today? Not necessarily the obvious single, but maybe the one that still kind of gives you the feels.
13: I really love them all.
0: Yeah.
13: And I feel like they're different. They're all different enough that they serve different purposes. Like, they suit different moods. It is such a beautiful thing to finally listen to the whole thing back after obsessing over it and working on it and only hearing the things that I want to change. Like, I just am that way. Like, all I can hear listening to like rough mixes and unfinished things is like the work, what I have to do to fix it.
0: Yeah.
13: Like, to finally listen back, it was like listening to a whole new thing all of a sudden, because it was just like, oh, enjoyment time. Wow. But I love Who Will You Follow. Like, when we came out with that song, when we wrote that song, it was one of the last ones we wrote. And it really felt like we didn't ever really have a discussion about the first single. It's like we just knew that was going
0: to
13: be it.
0: And you'll get to hear that new single called Who Will You Follow that's very high on the Rock 30, and we'll talk about it with Amy coming up next hour. Now we bring on Beartooth for you. Coming in at number 12, this is Free on the Rock 30.
14: Got the

Beartooth, it's free, and they landed number 12 on the L.A. Lloyd Rock 30, where our number three, we're not going to give you one song from our guest co-host, Evanescence. We're going to play two songs from them and, of course, talk more to their vocalist, Amy Lee, until we reach number one today. The Warning, love this song. How about you? No movement, though, at number

One of the most amazing songs of 2026 right there from Papa Roach. It made it to number one, stayed there a few weeks, dropped out of the number one spot, and then it went back up to number one, and now still remaining in the top 10. Yes, you can say that one is a big one for Papa Roach. Now at number 10, Wake Up Calling for you right there. Well, look, it's the final weekend of May. We've got a huge guest for you today as we get ready for their new album called Sanctuary. It's Amy Lee of Evanescence, and this hour, we're going to play not one song, but two songs, including their new single called Who Will You Follow? We'll talk in depth about that one very soon. More with Amy after 3 Days Grace for you right now. They are moving up very fast with their new one, 16 to 9. Don't want to go home tonight on The Rock 30.

0: Don't Want to Go Home Tonight, 3 Days Grace, another band that I've known over 20 years, just like our guest co-host today, Amy Lee of Evanescence. So let's talk about this. Let's reflect a little bit, Amy. If your first album, Fallen, introduced the world to your band, what do you think your new album, Sanctuary, says where you are creatively and emotionally in your own life right now?
1: I mean, for me, it just sounds more, it sounds more grown up.
0: Yeah.
1: Like, it sounds like we know who we are and what we're doing. Like, if we're going to set it next to Fallen, like, the growth is big for me. Like, I hear the growth.
0: Mm-hmm.
1: Like, Fallen is awesome, but also, like, you know, I was, like, learning how to do it.
0: Yeah.
1: So, like, now it's, like, taking all that life and taking all of that experience and working with other people and just learning and building confidence too. I think it's our best one yet.
0: Yeah.
1: I probably say that every time, but I really do. Like, I don't know what, maybe your original question was like, what does it say? I don't know. I hope it shines some light.
0: Let me tell you something. It definitely does. The music on Sanctuary, definitely uplifting, very positive, eye-opening, if you will, and it's coming out June 5th. You'll hear some music from that album coming up later on this hour and more conversation with Amy. Architects, though, for you now. Moving up 10 to 8, here's Broken Mirror on The Rock 30. Some-

Sam from Architects, a great interview. Love having him on the show. And they are moving up again 10 to 8 with Broken Mirror. Getting closer to number one with every song we play. Dayseeker now not unfamiliar with the number one position as they finally got a number one on the LA Lloyd Rock 30 with this one. Crawl Back to My Coffin this week at number 7.

0: Ice Nine Kills bringing it with Twisting the Knife featuring McKenna Grace, who's also in the Scream 7 movie right there, and it lands at number 6. We're getting behind the scenes with Amy Lee of Evanescence talking about their new album, Sanctuary. And, you know, you've always had this balanced mystery, I think, with emotion, but this album feels a little more direct and exposed lyrically, if you will, at least in my opinion. Did you find yourself writing more instinctively this time instead of a symbolism vibe?
1: Yeah, I don't know. I always really just try to keep a wide open heart. Yeah. I really do. Just keep an open mind and like listen for ideas, like in the world and in your mind and in your heart. Like just let things happen and then see how they develop. And as we grow, you know, as the band grows, and whether you're working with a different producer or songwriter or whatever, those things are going to come into play. We have Emma now. This is the first album with her, and she's most definitely, yes, she's a badass. I've loved her for so long. I'm so grateful to have her. We all are. But she brings her own spice. So I want to hear that. And like, what's that sound like when we mix that into our sound? And it's awesome. So I don't know. You just take all those things and just start playing with them. It's really, it's just play. It's just music. Right, it's not rocket science. We're just playing and picking all our favorite sounds and then, you know, taking all my biggest feelings and screaming as loud as I can.
0: And it sounds like the perfect recipe to me, which is exactly what you're going to find on the new album Sanctuary from Evanescence coming out June 5th. Here's a big song you did with Kay Flay. It's a Rock 30 Extra and Fight Like a Girl.

0: Sleep Theory at number 5, Words Are Worthless. 4 songs remain, and I'll definitely tell you one of those songs belongs to our guest co-host, Evanescence. We'll talk about it with Amy Lee coming up soon.
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19: 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This is L.A. Lloyd's Rock 30, where rock royalty speaks.
0: Welcome back to the L.A. Lloyd Rock 30, a big week to close out May, and we have Amy Lee of Evanescence co-hosting, and the next song you're about to hear at number 4 is Who Will You Follow, which, of course, is your song right there. Were you writing about specific people in this song or more about the danger of influence itself overall?
6: I feel like it's so specific, but I get it. So, like, the lyric is, when all your faith in reality fades away, who will you follow? Like, who will you follow? Mm-hmm. If you don't even know what is real, like, how can you base any action if you don't even know what's true, if you don't even know what's AI, you don't even know what's being fed to you on your feed, that we are all so, it is so hard. And I am not, I am just as guilty. Like, I have to stop myself from doing this and then being like, holy shit, an hour just went by and I don't even know what I just looked at, but I'm mad and scared.
18: Right, right.
6: Like, so I feel like all of this input that is just such a drain. And it's, I, at the same time, like, we do have to face reality. I feel like who you follow is more than anything like the plot of the Matrix. Mm. So it's waking up, you know, it's the disillusionment of this and wanting that. I want that. I want us to look at each other in the eyes as human beings and going, hi, like, is this real life? You're a real human being? Great. Let's have a glass of wine and get through this together, because running away from it and pretending like it isn't happening, you know, and just going along with the lies while they step on your neck isn't working.
18: Right,
6: right. So, like, let's come together. Love is strong.
18: Yeah.
6: People are powerful. We just got to know that. You got to know that. We have to remember that we have each other.
0: Indeed we do. Here it is, our guest co-host Evanescence at number 4, up from 7. Who will you follow on the L.A. Lloyd Rock 30?

0: From Ashes to New, Drag Me made it to number one last week. Only stayed there for 1 week, but that's okay. A number one song is a number one song, right? This week down to three. Good news for somebody. We've got a brand new number one song for you coming up next on the LA Lloyd Rock 30.
1: 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That ticket? That was nothing. Click it. 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
0: We're about to wrap up this week's Rock 30 with Amy Lee of Evanescence. But before we do, talking about all the amazing things coming up, your new album Sanctuary, release date June 5th, big tour coming up. With all that said, what do you see as the biggest challenge personally and professionally for you over the next 12 months?
12: Well, it's going to be a lot of work. I think that the challenge is always that I want to be a great mom and be there for my family and put my whole self into this music that we work so hard on. Right now I'm looking at the fun stuff. It's a little daunting to look at the tour dates all together on a page, but like I'm focusing on the production. Like I want to make this the biggest, most badass, awesome production that we've ever had. So we're building that right now. Yeah. And I'm enjoying that creation process and on to the next thing. But the challenge is always having time. having enough time to do all the things I want to do. And the big one of those is being a great mom, and I can't sacrifice that. So
13: yeah,
12: we'll find a way.
0: You always do. And thank you so much for taking the time to be with us today to co-host The Rock 30. Look at Taylor Momsen and the Pretty Reckless now with a big jump, 5-2. When I wake up on The Rock 30.

Ooh, knocking on number one's door right there. A little closer, 5-2. The Pretty Reckless and When I Wake Up. Well, let's talk about our number one song. It is the 25th number one song for Shinedown. The most number one songs of any artist in the history of the L.A. Lloyd Rock 30. Brent Smith also has the record for being on the show most times at 22 appearances. So, guess what? He'll be back for 23 to talk about their new album, 8. Can't wait to talk to him and celebrate this new number one song right here, their 25th, believe it or not. Safe and Sound from Shinedown on the L.A. Lloyd Rock 30.

0: There you have it. The 25th number one song from Shinedown, breaking the record again. Safe and Sound, L.A. Lloyd here. And what a great show we've had today. Thank you so much to Amy Lee of Evanescence for co-hosting her ninth time. The new album Sanctuary, release date June 5th. Great talking to you, Amy, and cannot wait to see the new live show.
1: Yeah, you gotta come.
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2: 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Good luck with the album, and we'll talk soon.
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97.5 KMOD, that is twisting the knife. That's what watching that game was like last night. It's like the Spurs kept twisting the knife into us. They just kept twisting and twisting. And then the Thunder would get close, and then they'd twist. Then the Thunder would take the lead and then twist. At no point did I ever feel like the Thunder were going to win the game last night. Ah! Anyway, welcome into Sunday, everybody. Let's get through it with Pink Floyd. This is Time. We are KMOD.

heart-shaped box. That's Nirvana. We are KMOD. I'm Josh. Did you make the drive over to OKC for the game last night? Were you there? Ugh. Just a ball buster of a game. Game, it never really felt like we were alive. Does that make sense? Did anybody else feel that way? Hit me up on the talkback. It's on the free iHeartRadio app. I just never felt like we were in it. We take the lead even, and I feel like, you know what? We're just not there. See you there now.

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Zeppelin. Hey, hey, what can I do? We are KMOD. It's Josh. What's shaking? See this story from Sand Springs where some people had their horses stolen? I'm looking at the missing page now. It says stolen horses. What kind of jag steals horses? Like, I want to kick that person's ass. When they get those horses back, which I'm hoping they do, someone should kick these people's ass.

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heard, that is Nirvana. We are 97.5 KMOD, Tulsa, the home of the Guinness record for the biggest car cruise ever. How many of them do you think were listening to KMOD in the cars yesterday? Had to have been at least a couple. Hit me up on the talkback. 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

I am Josh. So we're rooting against the Spurs, obviously, right? Like, I hate the Knicks. I hate all of their famous fans. So this is a tough one. But I can't root for the team that bounced the Thunder. I can't do it. Or maybe I just won't watch and hope they cancel the thing. Maybe there'll be a strike.

Brooklyn. We are KMOD. I'm Josh. I'm getting out of here off to enjoy the rest of the day and drown my thunder sorrows in domestic light beer. Maybe some silver bullets today. That sounds good. Love you guys. We'll see ya. I leave you with Linkin Park.

That's Shinedown right there with Safe and Sound on Tulsa's Rock Station, 97.5 KMOD. Greetings and some salutations. Gippy McGee here. Happy last day of May. On the way in the Rock Block, Falling in Reverse and Alice in Chains and Chili Peps coming up right after this. It's Mary Jane's Last Dance on KMOD.

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On the way in the rock block, Evanescence. We're going to get Monster Magnet in there as well. And, well, what kind of show would it be if it didn't have Jelly Roll in there? Here's System on KMOD.

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On Tulsa's Rock Station 97.5 KMOD, Gimpy here. Did you know there's a GoFundMe set up for the Orgy Dome? I'll tell you about it in a second. Here's Monster Magnet, KMOD.

Zep starts off this rock block on Tulsa's Rock Station, 97.5 KMOD. On the way, I've got 3 Days Grace and a little Pink Floyd. Here's Seether, Fake It, KMOD.

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0: Davey D and Disturbed with Hey You, rounding out 40 minutes commercial-free rock on Tulsa's Rock Station, 97.5 KMOD. This is Gimpy. Aerosmith up next, the new one from Sublime after that. Well, the newest one is called Ensenada. Let me ask you something, friend. If you got a $35 ticket, would you just pay it, or would you write a strongly worded letter to the courts calling yourself the Russian you don't want to F around with? Me, personally, I just pay it. It's $35. Well, $35.50, but regardless. So in Fort Wayne, Indiana, a Russian guy got a little traffic ticket for passing on the right. Apparently, you can't do that. I guess maybe if you're passing on the shoulder, but regardless. Anyhow, he got a fine. He got, his ticket was worth $35.50, right? So his name's Yuri Ivanov, and he got pissed. And he sent threatening and intimidating letters. Inside those letters, he says that he wasn't responsible for the petty ego of the officer who cited him. He said this less than 10-second infraction should have resulted in just a warning. And he went on to say that if there was a body bag in Russia, it would be waiting for you. He also referred to himself as the Russian you don't want to F around with. Well, see, the thing about it is Ivanov, Yuri here, is on probation at the time. And because of those lovely letters that he sent to the court, his probation has been revoked. Just pay the fine, Yuri. No sense in getting all worked up, you weirdo. For more weird news, to the Big Man Morning Show Monday through Friday as we do news quickies right here on 97.5 KMOD.
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0: And Sonata from Sublime on Tulsa's Rock Station, 97.5 KMOD. How you doing, man? It's Kimpy. I got 40 minutes of nonstop rock for you next. Soundgarden's going to kick things off. I'm going to throw in some Godsmack as well. Now, Godsmack headlining Rocklahoma this year. They're headlining Friday night. Along with Godsmack at Rocklahoma, Labor Day weekend, Prior USA. By God, it's the loudest weekend of the year. Got STP on a Friday night, Hollywood Undead, Yellow Wolf, Jet, Buck Cherry, Dexter and the Moon Rocks. Somebody told me I need to check them out. Saturday night, Papa Roach is headlining, Cypress Hill, Dropkick Murphys, Pennywise, Wolf Mother. And then Sunday night, closing out the weekend, Slayer is headlining, Black Label Society, ICP. Oh, and by the way, at this year's Rocklahoma, the 8th annual Cowboy Cup is going on as well. It's happening at Rocklahoma. How awesome is that? That's Oklahoma's premier cannabis competition, and it will be emceed by yours truly. That's right, man. I'm going to be hosting the award show, letting you know who's got the best ganj in all of Oklahoma. I can't wait, man. Rocklahoma, Labor Day weekend, Prior USA. Get your tickets right now and your full lineup at the website that rocks, Oklahoma, KMOB.com. 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